0: 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Are we reaching? 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

0: smell like that too. 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
1: Go to war and now they just go on Love Island. Yeah, they wear jorts.
0: Jorts. Yeah, no. Why do dudes wear jorts?
2: Because Cena.
3: Because it's hot outside?
1: Sweat shorts. Men should not be allowed to wear sandals. Tracksuits.
0: I mean, I'm kind of with him on this.
3: Tracksuits?
0: Yeah, tracksuits are kind of stupid.
3: Oh, come on.
0: I mean, the full-on matching tracksuit.
3: I love it. Yeah, I love it. But yeah, I mean, I'm

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Good morning. It's KCLB. It's Mighty Iris. I've been falling asleep early, dude. It's the medication, I think, for my allergies. And that tracks. I fell asleep watching Vanderpump Rules. I've been rewatching it. I'm already on the season before Scandoval happens, I think. Remember Scandoval? You should be able to Google it and it'll explain everything to you. This show is so messy. I love it.

It's KCLB. Good morning. It's Mighty Iris. And I've only had two white chocolate lavender iced coffees this week. I have my second one in my hand right now. It's almost finished. I love it because it's not super strong. It doesn't make me all jittery. I love that.

Hey guys, it's KCLB, it's Mighty Iris. So Josh Hartnett, I love that he's back in the movies and, you know, he was a 90s, 2000s heartthrob. So I saw a new trailer for a new movie that's coming out on Netflix. It's called Below, and it looks like a creature feature, but I'm not totally sure. It's like a thriller. It comes out October 8th on Netflix. Look up the trailer. It looks really good.

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We have your passes for Palm Springs Surf Club. We don't want you to feel so hot this summer. You know, we're trying to cool you off, so listen with us for your chance to win.

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1: Hello, it's KCLB. It's Mighty Iris. I finally posted my recent phone interview with Nickelodeon star Natanya Ross. It's on my YouTube channel right now, but I'll feature it on our radio station website soon. But for now, I'm posting little teaser clips on my Instagram page if you want to check it out. She was so cool.

KCLB Rocks, it's Mighty Iris. I've had an ice cream obsession all week, and you'll be happy to know that I finished off my pint of chocolate ice cream yesterday evening. It was so good. Wish I had a waffle cone bowl, though.

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It's KCLB, and you know what? I've been sleeping off and on. Like, one day I'll sleep well at night, the next day I won't. It's my cat. 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He keeps waking me up in the middle of the night. But normally, I wouldn't be able to go back to sleep. 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I love that.

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James Harden on his way to Cleveland. Cavaliers for Darius Garland. 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It's a real shakeup. 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